I'm about to meet this girl. Yeah, I'm going up the elevator right now. 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No, I'm so nervous. I'm literally about to piss my pants.

0: 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It's 5 o'clock somewhere.
1: It's always on 5 in Margaritaville, come to think of it.
0: Yeah, I heard that.
1: You've been there, haven't you?
0: Yes, sir.
1: I've seen your boat there.
0: I've been